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How cool is that? 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

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My name is Alyssa. I'm sitting in for Adam Baum today. And I have to remind you to join Adam tomorrow at 5 p.m. for the Power 5 at 5. You know what that is. That's when we count down the five most voted on songs by you that you want to hear on Power 100.1. 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

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And Athens, I have to say thanks for letting me hang out with you today. 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
1: They say the holy water's watered down, and this town's lost its faith. 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

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This is WPUP Watkinsville, Athens. Yeah. 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

0: Hey, Dex and Barbie T here. We are so excited to be coming to Athens on Power 100.1, Athens' number one hit music station. 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

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Zodiac sign, it must be a Gemini moon, cause we about to go half. 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

No yoga mat, check. Should I dead up, get no strings attached, check. Should I ran down, ain't no questions asked, check. 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

0: Hey, Dex and Barbie T here, and we are so excited to be on in Athens. 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

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This is WPUP Watkinsville, Athens. 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

0: 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Good morning.
1: Good morning.
0: Hopefully having a good start. I was telling Barbie about my conversation. So I'm getting ready to go see my mom in Japan.
1: Mm-hmm.
0: And, you know, we always do this big list of things that I need to get her. Because
1: absolutely. Like, got to get her some peanut butter.
0: Yeah. 5 pounds of peanut butter. About 2 pounds of strawberry jelly. She doesn't even eat peanut butter jelly sandwiches. Like, it's not like she's making peanut butter and jelly. She just gets it on everything.
1: Yeah.
0: Right?
1: That's so odd.
0: But it was such a random story. So we're talking about all these different things. I'm trying to take her to like an onsen, which is like a mineral, like hot springs thing. And she, all of a sudden out of nowhere, she says, "Oh, you know, I went to doctor the other day and they told me I have a lung cancer."
1: What?
0: Yeah. And I mean, my heart.
1: Oh, no.
0: Right. Just stopped.
1: Oh,
0: I stopped
1: my gosh.
0: What I was doing. We've been painting houses and like I stopped everything. Tina's like, "What's wrong?" And I'm like, hold on. Okay. So what's going on? Tell me more. Right.
1: Mm-hmm.
0: And she said, "Oh, I told them." I said, "No, you're crazy. I don't smoke. I have no, you can have lung cancer without smoking, Mom." "Oh, I know, but they are stupid. They don't know what they talk about. The doctors don't." So
1: yeah.
0: I went to a big doctor. I went to a big hospital in Tokyo and they take, you know, put you on the TTTTTTT scan. I'm like,
1: what is the TT scan?
0: MRI.
1: Yeah, okay,
0: you know, where they put you in the whole body thing, right? Yeah. "I clear. They have no cancer. They're stupid."
1: Oh, that's wonderful. Thank you.
0: Why don't you lead with that part?
1: Right.
0: Like, what?
1: My heart just dropped.
0: Yeah, imagine it's my mom. So, Mom's okay. She's going to be fine. She's not a great storyteller, I'll tell you that.
1: Yeah.
0: But she's going to be good. So, listen, how about this? Coming up just about, 5 minutes away, we're going to get into our $1,000 minute to win it. You can pay for a good doctor that won't misdiagnose you.
1: Yeah, because you definitely need that. And hopefully Simone, she's good with that.
0: All right, we'll get her on next.

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1: 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It is time for that $1,000 Minute to Win It challenge.
2: That's right. Today we have Simone on, and she's going to try to win $1,000. How you feeling, Simone?
3: Yes, I'm feeling excited and nervous all at the same time.
2: You got this, girl.
1: That's right. We've got confidence in you. How do you feel whenever it comes to trivia?
3: You know what? I haven't done trivia or played trivia in a very long time, so I actually don't know.
1: Okay.
3: On the edge, a little.
1: On the edge.
2: Good.
1: That makes sense. And what do you do for a living?
3: I work in the mental health field.
1: Okay. Sounds
3: nice.
1: Good.
3: Yes.
1: What part of town are we getting you out of?
3: Athens. Athens, Georgia.
1: Okay. Well, let's see what we can do. 60 seconds on your clock. Your timer's going to start as soon as Barbie finishes the first question. Let's go.
2: What TV show featured Kelly Kapowski?
3: Pass.
2: What letter comes after Q in the alphabet?
3: R.
2: What actress played Vivian in Pretty Woman?
3: Pass.
2: What singer released Thriller?
3: Michael Jackson.
2: What sitcom featured the Winslow family?
3: Family Matters.
2: What famous scientist proposed the laws of motion?
3: Einstein.
2: What college did Michael Jordan attend?
3: Pass.
2: What NBA team did Shaquille O'Neal win his first title with?
3: Lakers.
2: What is the currency of India?
3: Pass.
2: What team did LeBron James win his first NBA title with?
3: Lakers.
2: What TV show featured Kelly Kapowski?
1: Time.
2: Oh my gosh.
1: Barbie.
2: I'm sorry.
1: She lost it when you said the Lakers.
2: Because, girl, it's Miami Heat.
1: Yeah, it was. I mean, he had a lot of teams. Let's go, you know what I mean?
2: And then he went back to, you know, Ohio.
1: Yep.
2: Cleveland, and then got them a ring.
3: That was fun.
1: Let's go through some of the ones that we passed on. So, Kelly Kapowski is part of Saved by the Bell. Yep. The actress who played Vivian in Pretty Woman?
2: Julia Roberts.
1: Yep.
2: And then it was not Einstein, but it was Isaac Newton that proposed the laws of motion.
1: Mm-hmm.
2: Michael Jordan attended North Carolina, Chapel Hill.
1: That's right. And the currency in the in India is the rupee. So there we go. Listen, not bad for your first time. Listen, I would say try again, though. It's at DexandBarbieT.com, and we would love to have you back on, okay?
3: I sure will. Thank y'all so much.
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0: Power 100.1, Dex and Barbie T here. We do have some good news coming up just about, what, less than 10 minutes away. My story a little bit different. So a rock band ended up breaking down in the middle of nowhere. We're talking country sticks. Oof. Wait until you hear what the good folks there did for them.
1: Oh, gosh. I hate those moments. Like, I never want a moment like that.
0: If you're road tripping, especially like this, and you're a new band and everything like that, trying to create the rock sound, right?
1: Yeah.
0: No, I mean, yeah. They needed some help. Wait until you hear how it came through. Coming up next.

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0: 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Barbie T, tell me something good.
1: This lady out of Alabama, Janae Dewberry, she said she got an unexpected surprise. She's a Harvard graduate, and now all of that is made possible. She doesn't have to worry about money or anything because financial aid didn't help much. Mm-hmm. So she's a Harvard graduate school of education, and Tyler Perry came through and just paid the rest of her bill.
0: Oh, wow.
1: Yeah. And he has a long history of, you know, philanthropy and doing things like that and helping families and individuals facing financial hardships. But he just came through, and he has a connection with Tuskegee University. I think that's where she's going to be going.
0: Right.
1: So, yeah.
0: That's awesome. Good for him. I mean, like, I love those kind of stories where celebrities are giving back. You know, some of them are just like, right. Whatever, I'm rich. Don't worry about it.
1: Right. And, I mean, Tyler Perry, holla at your girl. I still got some things to pay.
0: She's doing fine.
1: No, we need to pay them student loans. Financial aid
0: didn't
1: help me.
0: That's true. Listen, my story a little bit different. So there's a band called the Autumn Kings. They're a rock band, and apparently they were doing some kind of rock festival up north. Next thing you know, they break down in Wisconsin, all mm-hmm. right? Rural Wisconsin. Their next show was about 500 miles away.
1: That's scary.
0: Right. And so at this point, they're like, yo, dude, you know, we're just trying to live this dream and we got to play this show because we need the money, but then also our van, and that's going to cost X amount. Every person, the repair shop said 2 days, guys. Sorry. We're going to miss the show.
1: Oh, no.
0: The music's got to go. What are we going to do, right? So then a guy named Ernie said, well, let me tell you something. I don't know. He's in Wisconsin. He probably sounds nothing like that. He said, I got a van that's perfect for you. Why don't you just go ahead and take my my truck and van, and you're good to go.
1: Wow, really?
0: Yeah, so they drove it 1,000 miles away. This man trusts this rock band. Who knows what the... I got to look
1: them
0: up now.
1: I hope they make it.
0: They did. Absolutely. Because of this man, they were able to make their festival, and then they drove it back and got their truck the very next day. Oh, yeah. I mean, like, they look like fine gentlemen.
1: I'm saying they make it, like big.
0: Yeah. I mean, like, I'm looking at their stuff. I mean, they've got, like, some views.
1: Okay.
0: Yeah. I mean, I don't know about this song, Hellbound, but whatever. Yeah, they got, like, a couple million views. That's great. But still, I mean, like, it is cool to see them, like, just trust, like, especially back, you know, folks in, you know, the country.
1: Yeah.
0: Yeah, take my truck. You know, just have it back in a couple of days.
1: That truck's probably paid off. It's good.
0: Yeah. Who knows? What if it isn't? Those trucks are expensive.
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0: Dex, Barbie T. It's Power 100.1. Oh, man, what a crazy story. Listen, cops, they're going to do what they got to do.
1: They should.
0: Right? So this story is going viral in New Jersey. You were in Jersey.
1: Yeah.
0: Okay. Last weekend. So this cop was dressed as a bunch of shrubbery. Like, literally looked like a bush.
1: Okay.
0: A giant bush. Okay?
1: All right.
0: Next to another bush on the side of the road. Why?
1: Because he was looking for someone?
0: He was. He was catching distracted drivers. And so he would have binoculars on, and he would look to see if you were, like, on your phone
1: or
0: anything like that. Some people reported him thinking it

0: 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Real or fake news headlines coming up less than 10 minutes away. So we always give you one early on. Is this real or completely made up? Woman set a store on fire in Florida because they had no Christmas tree cakes.
1: Ooh, like the little Christmas tree cakes, the Debbie ones?
0: Yes.
1: That's, yo, like, it's wrong, but I understand.
0: But we're not in season. What are we doing?
1: They don't have any still?
0: No.
1: Why not?
0: It's August. Yeah, it's August.
1: Yeah, it is. So, I'm going to say real news.
0: You're going to say real news?
1: I feel that, though. I feel her.
0: Being a little crazy, a little extra. It is Florida, but still, what are you doing? We'll go ahead and give you the answer to that. The rest of the headlines, that's going to be coming up next.

0: Hey, Dex, Barbie T. It's Power 100.1, Athens' number one hit music station. It's time for real or fake news headlines. These are headlines are running by Barbie T. She's got to figure out if it's real or completely made up. You can play along in the car. It's going to be a tough set. All right, here we go. First one. Woman sets store on fire in Florida because they had no Christmas tree cakes. You know, the little Debbie ones.
1: Those are like a staple in life, not just Christmas.
0: It's August.
1: I get it, though.
0: They only come out with them for holidays.
1: No.
0: What are we doing?
1: They should be around all year long.
0: Okay. So?
1: I said real news. I'm going to stand with it.
0: Well,
1: whatever.
0: Definitely.
1: If you do happen to do that, I understand.
0: A swingers club named Chunky Muffins.
1: Okay.
0: Is for sale in the UK if you're interested in buying a swingers club.
1: You know what? Real news.
0: They're going to name a swingers club Chunky Muffins?
1: Chunky Muffins, sure.
0: That is correct.
1: Shut up. Shut up.
0: Yeah.
1: What kind of place is this?
0: Huh, it's definitely seedy. A three-bedroom cottage. What? In a small English village is for sale with a very unusual bonus, a working swingers club called Chunky Muffins. So apparently they have the cottage and then you have like a little bar that people will go and meet. And then you've got the cottage right next to it.
1: So
0: they got hot tubs, bar, sauna.
1: Yeah.
0: A dungeon?
1: Whoa. All right. I bet it gets interesting there.
0: Sure. Next story.
1: Chunky Muffins.
0: That's crazy. In South Korea, there is a department store that has now issued or opened up, what is it called? A subscription service for shoppers so that they can get on elevators that don't have all of the advertisements and songs playing nonstop. It's a peaceful time where people can shop. $2.10 a month.
1: Fake news.
0: You're going to pay to be able to be silenced in an elevator?
1: I'm going to say fake news.
0: You're correct.
1: Oh, good.
0: Good job.
1: Speaking of silenced elevators, they do not talk to each other in New York.
0: Oh, yeah, elevators. Absolutely.
1: I bust out and said, it's too quiet in here, guys.
0: Yeah, and you know what they all think of? Well, there's the crazy one. That's the one that cracked.
1: People. Like, hey, guys, how are you? Have a great day.
0: Oh, the Southerners coming up here. You know why they do that? They all have the headphones in, right?
1: It is so annoying.
0: They look down. Yeah. Because anybody...
1: Or even they just look at you in the face. Like, these guys are just like looking, and I'm like, what? Hey, how you doing? Speak. Use your words.
0: Be there longer than a week, and let me tell you something. You want to put the headphones in, too. Because everybody's, like, trying to talk to you and try to run game on you. Like, try to get you to do something or pay for
1: them. True.
0: Right. Oh,
1: I have one of those stories, too.
0: See? I told you. Final one, just for fun. Air-conditioned dress shirts. You can look stylish and cool. They're selling them in Japan.
1: Real news.
0: They look ridiculous. But I'm not going to lie. When I go see my mom next month, I'm going to try to get one.
1: I think Kanye has some.
0: Do they really?
1: I don't know.
0: They have jackets. They have vests. They have shirts. But they don't have dress shirts. And that's the first time they've ever had
1: hoodies?
0: Yeah.
1: You'll give me a hoodie.
0: But the thing is that they're, one, it's $100-something.
1: Oh!
0: Right. And then, two, it's just a fan.
1: So they just put a fan inside your shirt?
0: That's not air conditioning.
1: I don't know.
0: It isn't.
1: Have you tried it on?
0: Yes. It just blows air.
1: Oh.
0: Yeah. I've tried it on. You can try them on everywhere in Japan. I mean, if you want a fan, it helps, I guess.
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0: 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It is time to get into our ghosted. So we're trying to help out Marissa.
1: Hi, Marissa.
2: Hi.
0: Short relationship here, right? How long did you guys date?
2: We dated for about 3 months.
0: Mm-hmm. His name's Ethan, am I right? So tell us a little bit about Ethan and what led up to you getting ghosted.
2: I really don't know what's going on because we were dating for like 3 months, I said, and things were going like really well.
0: Okay.
2: I was really good to this guy. Like, we got along super well. We had so much in common, and I put a lot of effort into this relationship, and I haven't really done that before. Like, I really cared about him. I don't even know if I want to get back together with him because I'm tired of wasting my time on somebody who can literally go from hanging out with me every day, talking every day, to ghosting me.
1: Mm-hmm. That's so
2: annoying.
1: And
2: this is the first time ever that I've been ghosted. Like, I don't know what to do. He won't answer my calls. He won't text me back. And I just want to know why.
1: Girl, are you good? Because I would have been like, all right, next.
0: Right. Well, you've never been ghosted before. This is your first time?
2: Yeah.
0: Well, listen, maybe it won't be the last because it's a misunderstanding and we can get you

0: Hey, it's Dex, Barbie T. Power 100.1, Athens' number one hit music station. Marissa, 3 months into this relationship, she has never been...
1: ghosted, ever. Mm. This is her first ghosted. I'm pretty sure it won't be the last, because, I mean, that's what people do nowadays. But, like, they were going strong, having, like, the time of their lives together. Then all of a sudden, it's just nothing.
0: Right. And listen, it shouldn't be a normal thing. You know, that's why we do this. We're trying to get some answers. People can have conversations. And that's why we called Ethan. Ethan, that's why we're here. We're trying to help out Marissa here. Why did you ghost this woman? Can you kind of give us a little bit of perspective here? What's happening?
2: Yeah, well, you know, I thought she was awesome, and, you know, I thought our relationship was going great, and then, like, she just kind of did something that was totally out of line.
0: Okay.
1: What was that?
0: Well, explain what's going on.
2: Well, she threw me what turned out to be, you know, one of my best birthdays ever. You know, we were just supposed to, which sounds crazy, like, why I would ghost her, but yeah. I'll get into that. So, you know, I thought the two of us were just going to go out and have a nice dinner together, and then basically I show up to this restaurant, and she had rented a private room with all my friends and some of my family, and, you know, even some people I hadn't seen in years, and yeah, it was awesome. So yeah, after such a great night, again, it was great, but a couple days later, I got a Venmo request for $535.
0: Okay. Why?
2: Well, she wanted me to basically pay for my own birthday party that she threw me without asking. Ooh. Like, if she would have said something, I wanted my helping, but, like, that's way more money than I could afford, and, you know, it's nothing I, you know, wanted or asked for. So it's like,
0: yeah.
2: I just thought that was crazy.
1: Oh my gosh. So you have to basically pay for your own surprise birthday party.
2: Yeah.
1: Oh, girl. Where's she at?
0: Okay. Yeah, so she's been listening this whole time. I should have told you that. So, Marissa.
1: Girl.
0: You made him pay for his own birthday party?
1: I would have cussed you out.
3: First off, I didn't ask him to pay for everything that was part of that night. You said it was one of the best nights of your entire life, and you kept thanking me, and you were so excited to see those people that you hadn't seen.
0: Uh-huh.
3: I took every single thing into account for you to have the best birthday ever. I had to coordinate everybody's schedules. I rented out the room, the restaurant. I picked all the food. I got all the cake, all the decorations. And again, I did not even ask you to pay for everything. It was like 35%.
0: 35% is $532 or 35?
3: Yes, it was a really nice restaurant. It was a really nice night. We had an open bar. Like, there was a lot going on, and I just wanted him to have the best night ever, but I couldn't afford all of it. I just asked for a little bit of the cost, which I didn't think was that crazy. And then you're going to ghost me over that? You're not even going to talk to me about it?
2: Well, I'm, you know, sorry. You couldn't afford it. You shouldn't have done that. Like, I'm not the one who asked you for this. Like, yeah, I had a great night, but I didn't know it was going to cost me $500,000. Like, I would have told you no. Like,
1: that's like buying him a birthday gift and being like, oh, yeah, you owe me $500 for your birthday
0: gift.
1: Yeah,
0: that's a good point.
1: Rude.
3: I don't know. Like, I just thought that you would be grateful for it. I thought that it wouldn't be that big of a deal, you know? Huh. I mean, you've always, whenever we went out, you always paid for the dinner. I don't know. I just thought that that's how it was going to be. It just feels really ungrateful coming from you.
0: Yeah. So she sends you this Venmo, and what did she just say? Like, when you asked her, you guys didn't talk about this? Like, what's going on? You just ghosted.
2: No, she sent me, like, basically, like, a professionalized bill. Like, she itemized, like, everything. Some of the things on it, like, even, like, she threw her dress on, like, this basically receipt she sent me.
3: Okay,
2: so,
3: did you not
2: yeah,
3: say
2: I
3: that
2: just paid it. I sent her the money because I didn't want to talk to her, and then that was it from my end. Like, I haven't spoken to her since.
0: You threw your dress on there for the birthday party?
3: I mean, I looked amazing in the dress. I'm sorry. Especially what happened after that. That's all I'm saying. You could have talked to me about it, and we could have talked through it. But you just didn't.
2: Well, sorry. I had a lot of time to talk lately, because you know what? I've been working, like, double time, you know, to make up the $500,000 I, you know, I have to make this month to be able to pay my rent.
0: Oh,
1: my gosh.
0: Well, and you said it was only 35%, so this party cost, $1,400?
3: It was one of the best nights of his entire life. Of course that's going to cost $1,400. What, did you want a party at, like, Chuck E. Cheese?
2: Yeah, you know, that's my whole point. It's like, I just had no idea. Like, I didn't give permission for this. Like, yeah, it was a great night, but that's a lot of money. I don't know how you can just expect someone to have that money on hand. You know, I'm not, like, rich or anything like that, so, like, to just think I would have an extra $500 to spend on a party is crazy.
3: I'm sorry. Like, you work really hard. You always take me out. I just didn't think it was going to be.
2: Yeah, no, I'm working even harder because I got to make up all this money.
3: Okay, well, all I'm saying is you could have said something to me.
0: Okay, so obviously, Marissa, this isn't going to work out, because I take it you're pretty angry too now at this point. But Ethan, I mean, is there anything you'd like to say? say to her?
2: Not really. Like, I'm just trying to move on at this point.
3: Wow.
2: Like,
3: well, I hope you have the best birthday ever.
0: You definitely won't forget it. I'll tell you that. Thank you, guys. We wish you both the best, okay?
2: Appreciate it.
3: Bye. Thank you.
0: Yeah, absolutely. Man, yeah. Now, granted, is that going to be the end of the relationship? I mean, like, okay. You would end it?
1: Yes.
0: Hmm.
1: You're supposed to be doing this nice gesture for this guy for his birthday because you claim that you want to celebrate him. And then you tell him, oh, you got to pay for it. Like, give me my money back.
0: She didn't ask for half. I will say the dress tacked on there, that's a little much.
1: Yeah, like.
0: Yeah. And that you're itemizing it, that's a little weird, too.
1: Yeah, like, if you're going to do it, then do it. If you wanted help and wanted him to pay for it, say that in the beginning.
0: Well, then it wouldn't be a surprise party.
1: Okay, then just say, I want to have a party for you. Can you help pay for it? Let's put it together.
0: Yeah.
1: Whatever.
0: Ruins the surprise.
1: But, like,
0: I like
1: still.
0: Surprise parties. I would love for a surprise party to happen for me. No one ever does it.
1: Why are you looking at me?
0: All right, give us a call. Thanks, buddy. 833-685-9595. Share your... Don't make me pay half, by the way.
1: No, it's fine.
0: No, that's all right.
1: I'm going to send you a bill.
0: You have insane taste. No. Next thing you know, there's going to be like a purse on there for Brahmin or something like that. All right.
1: No, I'm going to get you some Louis Vuitton cologne.
0: Right. My bad. Yeah, yeah. 833-685-9595. Give us a call. What are your thoughts whenever it comes to this?
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0: Hey, Dex, Barbie T, it's Power 100.1. Let's go ahead and take a look at Barbie's Big Three.
1: So, Ariana Grande, she has clapped back to everyone and said last night that her decision to step away from the spotlight was actually already something she had previously planned. It's not reactive or impulsive because of online negativity. She did say multiple things can be true at the same time, but I already had this plan because I'm ready for a break, basically.
0: Oh, well, good.
1: Yeah. So, Travis Kelce, he wants to be a country artist. Apparently. Sources are claiming that. And that duet that he did with Taylor at their wedding, that was like the test run. Because, you know, he can sing. And I just don't think it's a good idea. You don't see her trying to lace up and put on the cleats and go out in the field.
0: Right, that's exactly
1: what I'm
0: saying.
1: Stay out of her territory, bro.
0: Yeah, like, everybody has their lane. Do
1: what you're good at. Maybe they're wanting to do like a Jay-Z and Beyonce thing and have an album together. I don't know. But Taylor's friends, apparently in the music industry, think he's underestimating how tough country music can be because you got to win over Nashville. And you got to get the respect of Nashville. And they said the celebrity might get you through the front door, but it doesn't keep you on the charts.
0: That's a good point.
1: But you know what does keeping you on the charts? What, please? She is on the charts. Anyway, Zac Brown Band, they are actually giving back to their fans in a major way. So everyone that attended their Fenway Park concert on Sunday received a free cruise on a Margaritaville.
2: I'm buying every single person here a cruise for two people on the boat.
0: Is that not crazy?
1: Right. And this marked their 15th consecutive sold-out performance at this at the Fenway Park venue. And, I mean, that's huge. And it was valued over at $40 million.
0: I don't think Zac Brown probably paid $40 million. They probably made some kind of deal with Margaritaville. But
1: yeah,
0: I
1: it doesn't
0: say,
1: matter. I'd be going on a free cruise if you were there.
0: Yeah, that's huge. That is so huge. And also on top of that, like, what if you went to the 14th one?
1: Right.
0: You know what I mean? Like, oh, man, I paid all this, and those guys got the free cruise.
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0: 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Who are we giving this to, hopefully?
1: Poncho, he's looking for the big money, baby.
0: All right, let's go. 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

0: 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It's Power 100.1, Athens' number one hit music station. It is time to get into our $1,000 minute to win it.
1: We got Poncho on this morning. He's ready to play. Good morning, Poncho.
2: Good morning.
0: So, $1,000. What do you do for a living?
2: I'm a mechanic at Pure Auto Center.
0: Oh, nice. We're going to get you $1,000 if you can get 10 trivia questions. I don't know if we have any auto questions on there, but we'll see. And we're wishing you luck, okay? You ready?
2: Yep.
0: Let's do this. 60 seconds on your timer. Your timer starts as soon as Barbie finishes the first question.
1: What ocean is the deepest on Earth?
2: Atlantic.
1: What U.S. city is known as the Mile High City?
2: Dip.
1: What sport uses the terms love, deuce, and advantage?
2: Baseball.
1: What U.S. state has the most electoral votes?
2: Dip.
1: If a shirt costs $60 and is 25% off, how much do you pay?
2: $45.
1: What historical document begins with the words, we the people?
2: The Declaration of Independence.
1: What element has the atomic number 1?
2: Hydrogen.
1: What musical artist is known as the boss?
2: Skip.
1: What movie features a lawyer who defends a soldier accused of murder with the line, you can't handle the truth?
2: Skip.
1: What body organ filters blood?
2: The heart.
1: What U.S. city is known as the Mile High City?
0: We skipped a few, and we're going to go through some of the questions here. We didn't get the perfect 10. What are we looking at?
1: Okay, so we got through all 10 questions, but the ocean that is deepest on Earth is Pacific.
0: Mm-hmm.
1: Denver is known as the Mile High City. Tennis uses the terms love, deuce, and advantage. California actually has the most electoral votes. The U.S. Constitution begins with we the people.
0: I feel like you would have had one or two. It's either the Declaration or we, the Constitution.
2: Yeah, it was one of them.
0: Yep.
1: Bruce Springsteen is known as the boss.
0: The boss.
1: The movie A Few Good Men starts out, it says you can't handle the truth.
0: See, she should have read it the way it said. You can't handle the truth.
1: I've never seen the movie, so I don't even know. And the kidneys actually filters out the blood in your body.
0: The heart pumps it. So there we go.
2: I got it.
0: Well, now you know how it goes. So I would say try again. WAPE.com or DexandBarbieT.com. And you can sign up to play there. All right.
2: Perfect. Thank you.

0: Dex and Barbie T only on Power 100.1, Athens' number one hit music station. Man, so many parents doing that back to school shopping over the last couple of weekends. Mm-hmm. Curious, how much do you think the average is whenever it comes to back to school? And how much does it cost if your kid has one sport added to the back to school shopping? Barbie, if you were to guess what the national average is?
1: I'd say about $500.
0: $500. I was expecting you to like blow it out of the water.
1: I really want to say like $1,200.
0: Yeah. Okay.
1: But I'll say $500.
0: Jack, you got a guess?
2: I was going to say like $100. Like
0: $100. So in my household, my mom would spend about $100.
2: Yeah. I was about to say, maybe. You already got a backpack.
0: Like, right. I mean. Exactly. And that's not because of inflation. It's just because she's cheap. It's like she's like, oh, you don't need that. It's crazy though. Well, do. So here it is. You ready?
1: Yeah.
0: Average. You're close, $557.
2: Oh,
1: dang. Yes.
0: Now that's
1: per kid?
0: That's per kid. Now here's the deal. Add a sport onto that. It balloons up to $1,573.
1: That's why I said $1,200.
0: Yeah.
1: Because
0: back to school with multiple sports, $2,050. Curious. Now that's for one child. How much have you, if you were to average out how much you spend on back to school shopping, how much did you spend this year?
1: Prayers are with you in your wallet.
0: Yeah. Give us a call. 833-685-9595. How much did you spend for back to school shopping? Just

0: Drop Dead. Power 100.1, Dex and Barbie T here. All right, so we've been taking some of your calls. My mom was told that she had lung cancer.
1: And thank God it's not true.
0: Right.
1: They had the wrong diagnosis. She's good.
0: She was misdiagnosed by the doctor in Japan, and then she said, "You're wrong, you're crazy." Literally said that. Yeah, I can see my mom saying that. And went to a different doctor for a second opinion. She's clear. She's good. So, blessings. But we wanted to hear, have you ever had, like, a misdiagnosis? 833-685-9595. How crazy was the second opinion compared to the first?
2: I was 12 years old. No, that I was 12. And the doctor had told me that I had gonorrhea.
3: Oh,
0: dang.
2: And
0: you hoochie.
2: I've never even touched a guy at that point.
0: Right.
2: And
3: Wait, you did say you were 12.
0: No, it's not 12.
2: So there's a lady walking around with gonorrhea, and I'm guessing she might be passing it on to other people.
0: Oh, no, so they swapped the charts with you.
2: Yes.
0: That's crazy.
1: OMG. Yeah. My mama would have tore that hospital up. 12, and you're going to tell my daughter she has gonorrhea?
0: Right, right. Well, and then that has all sorts of crazy implications.
1: Right.
0: It could be if it's true.
1: Right.
0: And they have no reason to not think it is.
1: They're calling DSS.
0: Right.
1: All kinds of things.
0: Insane. So, second opinion, very important for dentists, too. Go ahead.
4: She went to a new dentist where they moved to,
0: mm-hmm.
4: and they basically quoted her for like $11,000 worth of work. I work at a dental office, so she like called me freaking out and basically said, she's like, they told me I need like 7 crowns, my teeth are cracked, like I need extractions, all this crazy stuff. And I'm like, whoa, like send me your x-rays, this is crazy.
0: What did it end up being?
4: It ended up being just a regular cleaning. And they told her she needed $11,000 worth of dental work.
0: So she had nothing wrong with her teeth?
4: No. Our doc looked at it, and she was a regular cleaning.
0: Wow.
4: That was it. And, like, one filling had kind of chipped out a little bit, and our doc just, like, filled it up, and she's like, yeah, you're good to go.
0: Oh, my gosh.
1: See, some of those people are scammers, too.
0: Yeah,
1: like,
0: that's crazy.
1: Seriously, wow. 11 grand?
0: That's a lot. Like, and imagine that's like, you know, that dentist needed some extra money. So he's just like running
1: right
0: up the check. And what is, so he probably does that work too.
1: Mm-hmm.
0: So he's doing that to perfectly good teeth.
1: Oh, yeah.
0: 833-685-9595. Why is it that you should 1,000% get a second opinion? How were you misdiagnosed? Give us a call.
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0: 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All right, so we are asking, what is a serious reason why you should always have a second opinion? Because sometimes people get it wrong.
1: Yeah, absolutely. Especially like your doctors playing with your health.
0: Well, and the one that really got me was the dentist. I mean, like, this one dentist said $11,000 in stuff this girl needed. Her friend worked at a dentist office. Their dentist looked at her x-rays, and sure enough, it was a cleaning.
1: That's it. And then you want to try to charge 11 grand? Scammers.
0: Doing payments like college. What about you?
2: So they ran blood work on me and told me that I had really elevated prolactin.
3: What's that?
2: It's the hormone in your body that makes you produce breast milk.
0: Okay.
2: But if you're not pregnant, then it means that, like, you can have, like, brain issues, brain tumors, stuff like that. So, yeah, so for days, my husband and I are researching because they wanted me to come back in a few days. So we're looking and reading and, you know, like, I'm dying, you know?
0: Yeah.
2: Go back. And keep in mind, this is an OBGYN office. So I go back. They run it again. And I'm like, you know, I'm going to take a pregnancy test because they never asked me if I could be pregnant. They never gave me a pregnancy test in the office.
3: Oh, wow.
2: I'm just going to check. I was pregnant and they had me thinking that I was dying and they never checked to even see if I was pregnant.
0: That's crazy. Oof. Could you imagine, like, that's your first jump? Like, especially, like, how easy is it to get pregnant?
1: Right.
0: And
1: right.
0: Nah, she ain't pregnant. It's definitely the cancer thing.
1: Jeez.
0: Go ahead. What about you?
4: So I went to the doctor, and the first doctor said, oh, well, you just have really bad reflux. So they put me on medicine for that. Still, it didn't stop it. And then the next doctor said that my tonsils were too big, and they were touching each other. So they took my tonsils out.
5: Oh, gosh.
4: So that didn't fix it. So 2 months later, my best friend was in nursing school and did a project on pertussis, whooping cough.
0: Uh-huh.
4: And she said, what you have sounds like this. You need to ask your doctor. And so I went back to the doctor, and I didn't have insurance. I went back to the doctor, and I was like, I think I might have whooping cough. And she's like, that hasn't been around since 1940. Sure enough, I had whooping cough. And, like, they gave me a pill, and a week later, it was gone.
5: So you mean to tell me they're taking your tonsils out, they're giving you all these crazy meds, and someone who was in med school to be a nurse.
0: That's crazy. Healthcare.

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0: Dex Barbie T on Power 100.1. Let's go ahead and take a look at Barbie's Big Three.
1: So Ariana Grande, she has clapped back to everyone and said last night that her decision to step away from the spotlight was actually already something she had previously planned. It's not reactive or impulsive because of online negativity. She did say multiple things can be true at the same time, but I already had this plan because I'm ready for a break, basically.
0: Oh, well, good.
1: Yeah. So Travis Kelce, he wants to be a country artist. Apparently. Sources are claiming that. And that duet that he did with Taylor at their wedding, that was like the test run. Because, you know, he can sing. And I just don't think it's a good idea. You don't see her trying to lace up and put on the cleats and go out in the field.
0: Right, that's exactly
1: what
0: I'm
1: saying. Stay out of her territory, bro.
0: Yeah, like, everybody has their lane. Do
1: what you're good at. Maybe they're wanting to do, like, a Jay-Z and Beyonce thing and have an album together. I don't know. But Taylor's friends, apparently, in the music industry think he's underestimating how tough country music can be because you got to win over Nashville. And you got to get the respect of Nashville. And they said the celebrity might get you through the front door, but it doesn't keep you on the charts.
0: That's a good point.
1: But you know what does keep you on the charts? What, please? She is on the charts. Anyway, Zac Brown Band, they are actually giving back to their fans in a major way. So everyone that attended their Fenway Park concert on Sunday received a free cruise on Margaritaville.
2: I'm buying every single person here a cruise for two people on the boat.
0: Is that not crazy?
1: Right. And this marked their 15th consecutive sold-out performance at this at the Fenway Park venue. And, I mean, that's huge. And it was valued over at $40 million.
0: I don't think Zac Brown probably paid $40 million. They probably made some kind of deal with Margaritaville. But
1: yeah,
0: I
1: it doesn't
0: say,
1: matter. I'd be going on a free cruise if you were there.
0: Yeah, that's huge. That is so huge. And also, on top of that, like, what if you went to the 14th one?
1: Right.
0: You know what I mean? Like, oh, man, I paid all this, and those guys got the free cruise?
1: I know.
0: Well, I guarantee you this is going to definitely help ticket sales for them.
1: Absolutely.
0: That's huge. You just never know. Like, he just literally pulled a country version of Oprah. Hey, you get a cruise.
1: You get a cruise.
0: Yeah, country fried.
1: Margaritaville.
0: That's right.
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0: Hey, Dex, Barbie T. It's Power 100.1, Athens' number one hit music station. All right, so we're going to do something called the Big Give game. This is kind of, you know, coming off of the story from the Zac Brown Band, where at their last concert at, I can't remember what stadium it was, but they had done 15 shows there, all sold out. Mm-hmm. And they said, hey, everyone that is in this stadium is going to get a free cruise for two.
1: Yeah, the Margaritaville. And it was Fenway Park.
0: Yes, there you go. Thank you, Barbie. So that's 30-some-odd thousand people mm-hmm. that ended up getting a cruise.
1: $40 million worth of money.
0: Right. So we wanted to do this. I'm going to share the story of a celebrity doing a huge give back. And then all you have to do is guess the celebrity.
1: Oh.
0: Okay? Some amazing stories that I did when I did the research on this. We'll go ahead and get into it coming up next.

0: Hey, Dex, Barbie T, you're listening to Power 100.1, Athens' number one hit music station. So we're doing something called the Big Give Game. So this is inspired by all these celebrities that do really nice things. You know, Zac Brown Band, not too long ago, they just gave out all these cruises for 37,000 people.
1: Oh, that's amazing. I wish I was there. Wait a minute, I was there.
0: Yeah, no. You had to have no ticket stub. So what we want to do, I'm going to give you this story. You have to tell me which celebrity did it. It'll be a multiple choice, so you have a chance to guess. Okay. Jack, you can get in on this as well.
2: Yay.
0: This music superstar surprised every truck driver hauling equipment for one of the biggest tours in history. Each driver received $100,000 in a bonus. The total give back was about $5 million.
1: Barbie T, I know.
0: Not even going to go with the... Okay.
1: I know, it's Taylor Swift.
2: Taylor Swift? I was thinking Post Malone, I don't know.
0: You were thinking Post Malone?
1: No.
0: Well, Barbie is actually right. It was Taylor Swift.
1: That was a huge story, I remember. August. She takes care of her people, man.
0: She does. She does. 2023. All right, next story. Man, this is going to be interesting to see if you guys can do this. I actually love this one. This Hollywood superstar invited 14 of his closest longtime friends to a special dinner. When they sat down at the dinner table, there was a suitcase there. He said, "Hey, everybody, open up your suitcase." Each person got one suitcase, and in that suitcase was $1 million in cash.
2: Holy crap.
0: Who did this?
1: Is
2: this like a music artist?
0: It is a Hollywood superstar.
1: I feel like I know who did this.
0: Okay.
1: I have two people. Go ahead. Oh, you go ahead and
0: name
1: it?
0: I'll give you the guesses here. Tom Hanks, Brad Pitt, Matt Damon, Mr. Beast, or George Clooney?
2: I'm thinking Matt Damon. You know, he's a guy's guy. He's here for the boys.
0: Barbie?
1: I'm going to say George Clooney.
0: Barbie for the win on that one. George Clooney did it.
1: Yeah, he's a very generous guy. He actually bought my best friend a bottle once.
0: Oh, really?
1: Yeah.
0: Okay. Well, there you go. He's got style. And then this Hollywood mogul secretly paid for groceries during the pandemic at 73 different grocery stores. He did this during the old folks time where like old folks could come in and shop without getting, you know, too much social distancing and all that kind of stuff. Mm. He did this at a bunch, like I said, 73 different grocery stores. Was it Taylor Swift again, Dolly Parton, Steve Harvey, Tyler Perry, or Jamie Foxx?
1: Tyler Perry.
2: I was thinking Sean Combs.
1: Did he?
2: Yeah. I mean, it was COVID. He was, you know.
0: He was not doing that. He was maybe busy with
1: parties.
0: Other kinds. Yeah.
2: Okay. Well, who was it? Who do you think, Barbie?
1: It was Tyler Perry.
0: And
1: I know,
0: that is
1: sure.
0: actually correct.
2: I'm not good at this.
0: Yeah, you are horrible at this. And then the final one, this YouTube superstar gathered 1,000 people who were blind and gave them sight.
2: Okay, that just sounds like a Mr. Beast, like, YouTube thumbnail.
1: Jesus.
0: Right. Was it David Dobrik, Dude Perfect, Logan Paul, or Mr. Beast?
1: It was Mr. Beast.
2: I gotta stick with Mr. Beast, man.
1: Yeah.
0: That is correct.
2: Finally. I brought 1,000 people here and did this to them.
0: Yep.
2: That's literally his whole thing.
0: Sure enough, every one of them got sight-restoring cataract surgery, and he gave them sight for the first time in years.
2: That's insane.
1: I love that.
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0: 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Oh, man, what a crazy story. Listen, cops, they're going to do what they got to do.
1: They should.
0: Right? So this story is going viral in New Jersey. You were in Jersey.
1: Yeah.
0: Okay. Last weekend. So this cop was dressed as a bunch of shrubbery. Like, literally looked like a bush.
1: Okay.
0: A giant bush. Okay?
1: All right.
0: Next to another bush on the side of the road. Why?
1: Because he was looking for someone?
0: He was. He was catching distracted drivers. And so he would have binoculars on and he would look to see if you were like on your phone anything like that. Some people reported him thinking it was Sasquatch. No, it was a cop trying to make sure that you're off your phone. They ended up catching 74 distracted drivers in 6 hours.
1: Did they ticket them?
0: Yeah, oh, yeah.
1: Oh, man.
0: No.
1: Caught by the bush.
0: Yeah, that's right. That bush was on fire. 6 hours, he was catching them left and right.

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This is WPUP Watkinsville, Athens. Yeah. 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

Say, I got drive, I don't need a car. Money really all that we fiending for. I'm doing things they ain't seen before. 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I'm a demon lord. Fall off what? I ain't seen the horse. Called your bluff, better cite the source. Fame ain't something that I need no more.

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I hope that back to school transition is going smoothly to all of my friends returning back to school today and yesterday. It is Hate That I Made You Love Me, Ariana Grande.

0: 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I hope you're having an amazing Tuesday morning. 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

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This is WPUP Watkinsville, Athens. Yeah. 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

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Hey, we're trying to get you out to the Athens Beer and Wine Fest that is taking place on August 22nd at Aikens Ford Arena. 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

100.1, Athens' number one hit music station. I hope you're having an amazing Tuesday afternoon. Getting back into the swing of things with this back-to-school season. I definitely know that Athens is alive with work week going on Millage. So if you ever want entertainment, just drive down Millage and you'll see some bright sorority girls.

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Dang. But hopefully we're praying for her. She is going to be recovered and back with us soon.

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I hope you're having an amazing Tuesday afternoon getting through that workday. Maybe you hit up the new 7 Brew. I know that it is in a tragic location in Athens, but really popular. They have like 500 drinks. How would you even know what to order?

0: 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And three friends a chance to go to Athens Beer Fest Saturday, August 22nd at Aikens Ford Arena in Athens.
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Yeah. 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

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I hope you're enjoying this beautiful Tuesday weather we've got in Athens. Hopefully it stays not raining.

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0: 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We are so excited to be coming to Athens on Power 100.1, Athens' number one hit music station. 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

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It's crazy how the months are flying by here. Back to school and everything. We got high school football this weekend. I totally saw that.

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